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3: 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It's a government that is committed to ensuring that no child is left behind.
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5: But we are zoning only for ourselves within the coalition of ODM and ODA, and these are still under negotiations. And this thing called zoning happens in every election. Even in the last election, we had zoning. That is why we lost Nairobi.
1: Na kemo ikarari gete wake ama keuria ni gavana wa Homa Bay Gladys Wanga athie na bere kwagera kiene mwaho walinda mwananchi ule utongoragio ni senator wa Nairobi Edwin Sifuna.
6: We had a movement called Linda Ground, and the movement was to consolidate our bases, but some people came and instead of thinking about their own movement, they came to this Linda movement and they called themselves Linda something else. Korogi no wawe negi. Iyo mambo ya Linda Ground, tumewacha. We are the ODM party under Dr. Oburu Oginga.
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7: Nataka kumwambia Bwana Rigathi Gachagua, you cannot escape the blame of all the chaos and the mayhem that is going on in your backyard. For a very long time, you are the one who has been inciting young people. You have been telling them that they need to classify others as enemies of the community because they don't bow down to you, because they don't subscribe to your kind of politics. And today, the results are coming out quite clear. I said on Sunday, and I want to repeat here, that we cannot allow sections of this country to be taken over by militia. I have said, just like in the past, Mungiki used to harass people in the community, what Rigathi Gachagua today is building through that party of his is exactly what Mungiki used to do. That when you don't agree with them politically, they come after you.
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13: 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It's a government that is committed to ensuring that no child is left behind.
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15: Political parties to enforce internal discipline and ensure that their officials, candidates and supporters adhere to constitutional and legal standards of conduct in all political activities and communications. Parties bear direct institutional responsibility for the conduct of their members and cannot distance themselves from the consequences of the toxic environments they permit or encourage.
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1: The best training institution.
0: Hmm.
1: Maudoma travel.
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1: 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Switzerland.
0: 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Oh,
1: in
0: wow.
1: September.
0: Yeah.
1: Ronia could represent Africa and the Middle East.
0: Okay.
1: New do training I jaga gatonye.
0: Mm.
1: And new do are really wakwerutera. We got in 34 years.
0: Yes.
1: It is not a joke.
0: experience yo.
1: Ni experience de nayo. Na juge utuera kwa nyiki. Congratulations to the whole school. The team yo they don't me the year now.
0: Yes.
1: Na ni ukiwe for the 19th year running. We have been getting these awards.
0: Yes.
1: Naga keno mu.
0: Ya Geneva or you gonna make it September.
1: Yeah, September.
0: Okay.
1: Kwa mshiwa Geneva Switzerland.
0: Yes.
1: Nani, that is the 19th year.
0: 19th year.
1: Wow. Kwa watu majina kuheana.
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1: 2008. 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
0: Angete keto bili hali ya kiabelia. Dhukuru ulea turalia ohoro waguwa weitago Air Travel. And Related Studies Center.
1: Neguo.
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1: 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I have trained 18,000 students.
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1: 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The strength ya qualification yeo.
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0: guwa, my students should be in a boarding environment.
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0: Kumahauri.
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0: Okay. 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
0: Okay.
11: Oge kiro tago direction. 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
11: Breakfast, 10 o'clock tea, lunch, 4 o'clock tea, na dinner. Na 45,000 per month in a Korea, in a Madomo, in a Wi-Fi, in a Tima, Madoma, she wants to talk to toilet the Haria Bere. 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
11: Nabayadhi mu yakwa ni Air Travel and Related Study Center. 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
0: Okay.
11: Neguo oki watako joini college ya Air Travel and Related Study Center. Noge do mogi yode ni Karen. Ishu show the Dagweta ni admission offices.
0: 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Thank you. 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
19: Official police records this year talk about 139 cases for 2026 alone. And what we have officially as data as 139 cases. In 2025, I think the numbers were a little bit different. We had 754 cases officially reported. Actively, cases that are being investigated, etc. The year 2024, we had 1,276 cases reported.
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16: Official police records this year talk about 139 cases for 2026 alone, and what we have officially as data as 139 cases. In 2025, I think the numbers were a little bit different. We had 754 cases officially reported, actively cases that are being investigated, etc, etc. The year 2024, we had 1,276 cases reported.
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20: 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But you might know me better as Nameless.
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18: Your Excellency, we started the anti-giga campaign with 1,350 people. 2008, when we did a research, we had 2.3 million Kenyans who were giga infested. This year, we did our research and we found we have less than 300 Kenyans who are giga infested. That means our campaign has achieved over 90% success. And that's where we decided that we must put this campaign into the archives for people to learn.
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1: Kuma Farmer's Choice. Mena Farmer's Choice pork.
0: Oh yes.
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8: Your Excellency, we started the anti-giga campaign with 1,350 people. 2008, when we did a research, we had 2.3 million Kenyans who were giga infested. This year, we did our research and we found we have less than 300 Kenyans who are giga infested. That means our campaign has achieved over 90% success. And that's why we decided that we must put this campaign into the archives for people to learn.
6: Kameme FM kuma gũkũ Mũrang'a, rĩtwa rĩakwa nĩ George Kimani.
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2: 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These are critical sectors that, if not supported, then their growth will be impeded.
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0: Hey.
1: That Monday I came in here, the very first Monday. Tuesday, the first country Tuesday. Tu ajiena reboro reko.
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0: Na
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1: 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Yes. So it's a song that has a lot of memory.
2: I remember it.
1: It's about the Bellamy Brothers.
0: Dancing Cowboys.
1: Of course, Country Tuesday, JKA.
0: Yes.
1: Sorry, the camera was JKA. You call Wima. I'm going to go to Country Tuesday. No, today, Kanye. I'm going to me times 54 times 10.
0: 5-4.
1: In only Country Tuesday, we are 5-4. 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
0: Yes. 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
1: Oh yes.
0: Yine.
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0: Uh-huh.
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0: Uh-huh.
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0: mm-hmm.
1: But it's like they went around the moon. You don't need no Artemis.
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1: 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It just hovered then and it came back.
0: It actually the Strait of Hormuz here.
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0: 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Yeah. 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
0: 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Interesting.
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9: 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And these abuses range from sexual harassment, emotional stress, psychological torture, and many other forms of mistreatment. We will not hesitate to take disciplinary actions, including dismissal, and where criminality has been established, refer this for criminal prosecution.
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0: 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Yes.
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0: 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Yes.
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0: 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You know, as we have the Holy Trinity, amati the Father, the God, the Father,
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6: 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We must align our tax regime with East African community, the common external tariff bands to prevent capital flight and insulate local supply chains from regional neighbors like Ethiopia and Rwanda.
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7: 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These are critical sectors that if not supported, then their growth will be impeded.
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9: And 70% of teachers have no access to counseling services. Teachers actually do not have a preventative healthcare practice. They are very reactive.
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11: 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First we are starting with supreme court yetu inakaa ni kama sijui nini, hata kuna choo jameni. Our judges have no toilet, they have to look for toilets anywhere, everywhere. That is the truth. Imagine judges of the Supreme Court. Court of Appeal, we are also working to make sure that Court of Appeal is improved. And finally there are tribunals which don't have courts, so we are going to revamp the judiciary. We have had two meetings with the Chief Justice with our team, probably the First Minister to hold meeting with the Chief Justice and the judiciary twice before we did the budget, and they are happy if you talk to them.
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0: 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Two friends.
1: Yes.
0: Yeah, ake eri.
1: And
0: they did it and enjoyed and had the fun.
1: Yes.
0: Yeah, and along the way he was able to hook up a nice petite.
1: Yes.
0: Lass.
1: Yes.
0: Young girl.
1: Yes.
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0: Yeah.
1: Yes.
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1: Muranga.
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1: Yes.
0: Yeah. Hell
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0: 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Yes.
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0: They drove.
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0: 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Thought they had one car.
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0: 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I came no fortunate in Oriawari na Matakaya. I came, I get in you to Age Katia.
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0: 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Age Kinya.
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0: 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They are getting married.
1: Yes.
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0: 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And then he had a good time.
1: Yes.
0: In fact, the boy was saying,
1: yes.
0: He felt married.
1: He should. He should.
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0: 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He decided to let me go and check.
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0: Yeah.
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0: yes.
1: Ya kuruta murita ina potential ya kuruta the shoot
0: true.
1: But it is not until it is exposed to the right conditions taruto era what the germination needed to take place here there must be a warmth there must be you know moisture there must be oxygen na kidogo gitagwo substratum kana hali egukurira tatiri kana cotton wool or something if you don't provide that beguyo oko egwikara ikonia ine ina potential yo todo dia heiro environment area ya 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
1: very good environment externally there is what you are subjected to by default for example ndugithura kuria uguciarirwo ndugithura kuria ugukurira but it is also important to look at it na ritho 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The problem is our interpretation na nikyo twajire ku deal na maundu ma attitude. The problem is our interpretation kindu gitagwo the law of relativity.
0: Yes.
1: There is nothing which is absolutely the way it is. 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You know there is a law of relativity. 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
2: The onset of the year and then they came up with a solution. So in the very natural kana thine wa unduire uria tu maundu maria tuonaga ri the need comes before a solution.
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1: yes.
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2: 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No nyende gukuria atiriri mbere yo ri ni ando igana marite matunda
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2: 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He muthuri ungi wetagwo Akimendes
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2: 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People kept on bathing but it was mandated upon that person divinely to come up with the tremendous principles.
1: True.
2: From there, humanity can build Mount Maria Mange, Mako, and Hans Motor. Remember, they know Genesis Gainia, Hiremodo Dominion, and Kia Mohe, Maogeta Machine. So, what did Mod Utari Papa Siake? Who are you? That is the first thing. Odoake, which is very, very pertinent, Igemenyatea. This is my purpose. Igemenya atia ati daciari ro nigera ngaragiria andu igemenya atia daciari ro ngarithagia nguko igemenya atia. One of the things I tell people is if you are in tune with yourself, taru andu aria ma andu ma trustaga activities ta yoga ithu a Kristo ni njira mundu horo wa quiet time and meditation time. 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itself is enough satisfaction. 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However, it is good to give a disclaimer here. Purpose is not eternal. Sometimes in your koragatri, purpose is a journey. 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
1: Yes.
2: And those are practical realities of life.
1: Very true.
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2: 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And that is a result of moving through a very painful process of a crevice. So environment area etumaga modu adere mele. 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Sometimes it can be a painful process. Sometimes it can be an alua, an inspiration. 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That was stimulating enough to cause me to spin into action. Ogwe external environment re ikorago either nigethe ciare matuda, it must be painful enough or inspirational enough. The first E, ile agenda twali uhoro wayo. 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
1: true
2: learning ne guthoma wekera information theine wa meciria maku
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2: 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The institutions of scholarly excellence not educational excellence because education cannot be learned in school what you do you go to school odia thukuru ugathoma learning in setup wiyo ya guthomera ri niyo itagwo thukuru
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2: 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are educated otherwise go thukuru ri tikogia na githomo is not getting educated
1: yes
2: with thukuru you can become a scholarly genius
1: yes.
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1: yes
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0: 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Na current I called it a neo Iraq. Iraqi by then, oh, yeah. Iraqi no go to Saddam Hussein.
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1: 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Well, I don't have a Korea.
0: Bound my mama, Coragera, Kiduaki, Duke, or Guago Teavado.
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10: They realized there was a problem with the G2G deal.
11: The fuel
10: is not available, Madam Speaker.
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10: Give us a formula of how to reduce our debt, our taxes will come down.
11: I'll be appearing before budget committee and finance to give these proposals.
9: No dede ya kingethanira na togoria ya eri ya ugete ati thirikari na mungethaniro ni cianyitanire na uguo bunge ikaga uhoti wa guthurima maundu na njira ina uigananu mialio iria ironekana ni irarakire ya bunge aya.
11: We have leadership on both sides, on the government and the opposition, singing the same choir, Honorable Speaker. Who will start in for Kenya, Honorable Speaker?
10: You don't have to be a minority to hold government accountable. Even the majority where you belong, that is why nowadays you are talking the way you are talking.
11: I want to request Honorable Junet, an ignorant member cannot inform the House. I need no information from you.
10: Honorable Ndindi is one of the least people I can inform, Madam Speaker, because we don't have that relationship of informing each other.
12: The member for Kiharu has no choice other than to withdraw that reference. And he does not need to have mentioned that name.
9: Direti ne ya thogora wa maguta na ho rugari no we yumiririe. 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
11: It's not my responsibility to look for the holder of the office. He could be chairing a meeting in Bugoma, for example, for a political party. Or any other honorable speaker.
9: Ithimi cia urugari ni cionekanire kuongerereka na gikiro kinene miario-ini ya atongoria. 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
11: We can talk about global oil prices. It is fine. In 2022, a barrel of oil in May was around $120 per barrel. Now we are talking at around $90 per barrel as of today.
12: What was the cost of freight then? And was the Strait of Hormuz open?
11: The fuel from Saudi Arabia does not pass through the Strait of Hormuz.
9: Naona rere adede aheanire medekithia mani ate athogora wa maguta ugicoka thi. 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
10: You are telling me to remove fuel levy by 7 shillings, VAT by 8 shillings, by 8%. Madam, you are not telling me where I am going to raise that revenue from.
11: The kind of largesse we see in government, this is now the time to cut the flesh. It is the time to cut the fat.
9: Abuge ni mageririe kuorota dede ni undu wa magoti maria magathikirwo thini wa magoti ma maguta makiugate maya mahanikire riria tungatire ta muikariri gitu wa kamiti ya budget.
11: RMLF, VAT and no others are not the domain of the budget committee. Please, Honorable KJ, take time to read the standing orders, orient yourself, and I hope you can become a better member of parliament.
9: Hadini hakameme FM reto wale ya kwa nikimani wagujiri.
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14: Financial literacy is the least rated dimension when it comes to wellness. 97% of teachers have no money left over at the end of the month and they are living from payslip to payslip.
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14: and 70% of teachers have no access to counseling services. Teachers actually do not have a preventative healthcare practice. They are very reactive.
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17: 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I want to talk on matters specific this country. And also when I'm in Nakuru County. Nakuru County has borne the brunt of ethnic violence from 1992, 97 and 2007. We don't want to see what happened here in Nakuru and Rift Valley ever happen again in this country. 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